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Hey, it's Octavius. We're doing 80s at 8, and a featured song tonight, the very last song on side two of Van Halen's Fair Warning.

You once had a phone attached to the wall. When it rang, you'd pick it up without knowing who was calling. It was madness. It was the 80s. It's the 80s at 8 on 103.5 WIMZ, Knoxville's classic rock.

0: 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Okay, I've got a request for some Metallica off the Black Album. Some, as the girl called it, hairband heart. And something from the Romantics. So all those three are coming on 80s Today. 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

0: 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Wrapping up 80s at 8. Hey, it's Octavius. Happy weekend to you. It's Friday. I got some Aerosmith on the way. Also got a brand new top 5 coming up at 9 o'clock. The top 5 lies that we tell ourselves on every Friday. I think you'll love this one. All right. We're sending you on another incredible classic rock road trip. 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
1: From the home office in Green Bay, Wisconsin, the top 5 things you say on Friday that are absolute lies. Number 5, I'm going to get a lot done this weekend. No, you're not. You're going to move one box in the garage, stare at the rest of it for 11 seconds and say, well, that's a start. Number 4, I'll just have one. One beer, one margarita, one bourbon, one fireball, whatever. Nobody has ever said, I'll just have one immediately before making good decisions. Number 3, I'll get up early tomorrow. Absolutely. Saturday morning, 7 a.m., you're going to leap out of bed, mow the yard, wash the Jeep, and seize the day. 11:47 a.m., you're standing in the kitchen in your underwear eating shredded cheese directly from the bag. Number 2, I'm not spending any money this weekend. Then Saturday happens. Amazon, ding, DoorDash, ding, your bank account. What the hell are you doing? And the number one thing you say on Friday that's an absolute lie, I'm not doing anything stupid this weekend. Oh, sweetheart, it's Friday afternoon and you've already texted that one friend who makes your worst ideas seem reasonable. What you doing tonight? They answered, nothing. Why? Congratulations. The investigation has now established a timeline. Be careful, guys, and have a good weekend. Why do I feel like I'm going to have to bail somebody out?
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0: Led Zeppelin, Over the Hills and Far Away. 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No, that's not how you do that. That's not the song. Led Zeppelin, nonetheless. I've got some Creedence on the way, and then your 9:30 Thunder from Down Under is coming up. 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

0: 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Little Night Prowler from AC/DC. 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Wade Jennings, Big Gun, Moonshine Bandits, Tyler Bryant. 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
12: Rumors spreading around in that Texas town. About the shack outside the game. You know what I'm talking about. Just let me know if you wanna go to that home out on the range. They got a lot of nice girls.

0: I would like to thank the flight attendant on the Lockheed L-1011 in 1982 that gave me that set of headphones when I was flying from Knoxville to Atlanta and then to Fort Lauderdale, and gave me that set of headphones so that I could flip through 18 channels of music in my nice comfy little seat next to the window, and got introduced to that song. It was literally like a Pretenders channel. They were playing a whole album of the Pretenders, and I just was rocking out. Memories with Octavius. I hope you're having a great Friday night. Man, we've got all kinds of stuff going on here, especially this classic rock road trip. You got one more week to get qualified. 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Well, I'll tell you. It's two tickets to see the Eagles at the Sphere in Las Vegas. 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Knoxville's classic rock. All right, let's look ahead here. I got a little bit of Foo Fighters coming at you. Yeah. It's Friday night. Nights with Octavius on WIMZ. Thanks for tuning in.
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0: Oh, that song just fits me. 103.5 WIMZ, Knoxville's Classic Rock. All hail Green Day. Yes, Green Day's Classic Rock now. Mags. My next door neighbor doesn't think Green Day belongs on a classic rock station and has personally threatened to roll my yard with toilet paper if I keep playing it. So there's your challenge. Challenge accepted. I hope you guys have a great rest of your Friday and your weekend. I'll be back on Monday, but listen, next week you're going to have Oz and Promo Mike doing this thing at night. I'm going to be working for Big R. Yeah, I get to hang out with the adults next week and work 10 a.m. to 2 p.m. Monday through Friday. So if you're at work, please tune me in, and I'll be doing Classic Rock Quiz and giving all kinds of stuff away and playing your requests during the All Request Lunch. So I'll see you on Monday at 10 a.m. Have a great weekend. I wish you peace, love, progress, patience, persistence, and perspective. Live in light and truth. And whatever happens in your life, keep moving forward. Have a great weekend, Knoxville.
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2: 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Just be gentle, all right? Welcome.

0: We've got a big, big night on tap, my friends. Yes, it is the weekend. You are right about that. But I also have a major contest to tell you about, so get your questions ready. I'll tell you that much right now. It's Matt Wardlaw's Ship of Fools, always a fun nugget by Robert Plant. How about that Kansas we heard also? People of the South Wind from their 1979 album Monolith, and we began with the absolutely unmistakable sounds of Brian May and Queen. That is the stuff that I found while rummaging around in the vaults. Let's see what else we can get into, shall we? 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

I don't know if you've seen this, but there's video circulating of Doors guitarist Robbie Krieger playing the national anthem at a Los Angeles Kings game back in 2021. I hadn't seen that until this week. And you know what? I don't envy any of the folks who are tackling the national anthem, whether they're singing it or playing it in public. It just seems like more often than not, there's some voodoo that strikes, and certainly that happened with Robbie Krieger. Look it up if you haven't seen it. Here is requested Bon Jovi on Ultimate Classic Rock.

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1: Foreigner is celebrating its 50th anniversary, and apparently somebody finally said, you know what would make Foreigner sound even more like Foreigner? Some actual original Foreigner. Lou Graham and founding keyboardist Al Greenwood are returning for select anniversary shows. Greenwood is joining the band for several dates this fall and again this spring, while Graham is also scheduled for select appearances during the celebration. And Lou Graham, of course, is the voice behind those monster Foreigner hits, Cold as Ice, Hot-Blooded, Jukebox Hero, Urgent, basically enough songs to keep classic rock radio employed until approximately the year 2087. Now, before everybody starts ordering matching satin jackets, this isn't the original band permanently getting back together. No, no. These are special appearances celebrating 50 years of Foreigner. 50 years. At this point, feels like the first time should probably be followed by, hang on, give me a minute, I think I stood up too fast. That's your 60 Seconds in Rock. I'm Octavius for 103.5 WIMZ, Knoxville's classic rock. We'll be right back.

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Steve wanted to hear this, so to do so, we're going to travel back to a time they called the 90s for this one by STP. It's Ultimate Classic Rock.

0: We've got a fun exclusive this week that came down rather quickly. Members of Foreigner sat down with Peter Frampton to talk about his amazing career as well as his collaboration with Foreigner on their new single, Trouble. You can listen to that on the UCR podcast wherever you get your pods or watch the video at the UCR website. They recorded it at the historic Ryman Auditorium, and it's a good chat that runs about 45 minutes. And Peter had a lot of fun. Even being a Frampton nerd, I learned a thing or two as well. So check that out. It's Ultimate Classic Rock. 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

Jet Airliner by the Steve Miller Band. That is quite an appropriate song for what I'm about to tell you. Steve Miller Band, a San Francisco group and institution, we should say. And we want to put you on a Jet Airliner to go see another band from the Bay Area. If you've been listening to the show this week, you know that Metallica announced 12 new tour dates in 2027. Part of the ongoing M72 World Tour. It starts back up in May. And we want to send you and a friend to Kansas City to see Metallica at Arrowhead Stadium May 29th. 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Tell us one question that you would like to ask Metallica. And there's a reason that we want to know that, because we're going to send you and a friend to Kansas City for the Metallica show. 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It's going to be a great time, so hit up the UCR website. Let us know the question that you want to ask Metallica. Good luck from all of us here at Ultimate Classic Rock.

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Tom Petty fans, tell me, how cool was it seeing the original Heartbreakers on stage again? Mike Campbell, Benmont Tench, Stan Lynch, and Ron Blair reunited for a special performance earlier this week that opened the Americana Awards in Nashville. They played a total of 3 songs, with Stan handing over the sticks for the 3rd one to Steve Ferroni, who came out to play You Wreck Me alongside multi-instrumentalist Scott Thurston from the later years of the Heartbreakers. And Chris Stapleton performed with the band and presented them with a Lifetime Achievement Award. Adrian Petty and the guys gave great, great speeches, but the moment of the night after they played that warmed my heart was seeing Stan Lynch walk over and give Steve Ferroni a big, big hug. And as fans, aren't we so glad that we got to see those guys play live again? It was the first time in over 2 decades that they had shared the stage with Stan, and a super cool moment for sure. Here's requested Tom Petty on Ultimate Classic Rock.

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0: People like to litter, unfortunately, as we know, but what about the things that are left behind? Yellowstone National Park reports that it's been quite a season so far. They've collected close to 300 hats, and on the other end of the spectrum, 6 retainers. Okay, that's gross, but some of the more unusual items that they collected, 5 AirPods, 3 Delta flight pens, an inhaler, 3 golf tees, and a single Uno card. Hopefully the person that left that one called out Uno and won the game before they so carelessly left that card behind. It's Ultimate Classic Rock.
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That song not only sounds like it came from the 80s, it still sounds very futuristic to my ears. And you could also, I think, hear how Devo would have done it. And if you told five people that Twilight Zone is a Devo song, I think at least four of them might believe you. It's Ultimate Classic Rock.

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0: For me as a music fan, that was one of the first songs I heard outside of the well-known hits by U2. And these days, feels like a bit of a deeper cut to my ears. Two Hearts Beat As One from the band's third album, War, released in February of 1983. And that's a nice nugget to hear tonight on the radio, isn't it? It's Matt Wardlaw. We are rolling through some of our favorites and yours too from the year 1983. That is our 9 at 9 mission for this evening. 9 songs total, all connected by a theme. You know how we do it. And we shall continue with more songs momentarily on Ultimate Classic Rock.
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Go ahead. It is your pal Wardlaw. You are helping us pick some of these tunes tonight on our 1983 9 at 9. 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If I use your list, I'm going to hook you up with something fun from Wardlaw's Prize Closet. The latest example I could share with you is I just got some Motorhead albums. So if you're looking to expand your Motorhead holdings on vinyl, I might be able to make those dreams come true. Right now, though, it's just a job to do, and we take it very seriously. Here's Genesis on UCR.

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Eliminator was an album that certainly did a lot to establish ZZ Top as worldwide superstars. You could not miss ZZ Top on the radio and on MTV in 1983. In that same year, we also heard this one from David Bowie. 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

0: The 80s were busy times for the Ozman, and Ozzy Osbourne released Bark at the Moon, his third solo album of the decade, in November of 1983. We just heard the title track, and more than 40 years later, we're still barking. It's cool news, by the way, that the Back to the Beginning movie is heading to theaters. BackToTheBeginning.com is where you're going to be able to get tickets starting next Thursday, and they're promising a completely immersive experience that will make you feel like you're in the stadium in Birmingham. And from my side of things, I just want to be in a movie theater with a bunch of crazy Sabbath fans. That's fair, right? So make some plans. Let's go see that starting October 28th. It's going to be a good time, we promise. 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

There's one final tune for our 1983 Nine at Nine, and the weekend rolls onward. We're going to hear some live Metallica on UCR Backstage in a moment. Right now, this is from the Stones. It is Ultimate Classic Rock.

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history, man. Thank you, friends. It's an honor to tour with you guys, man. Thank you so much.

If you missed the news earlier, we have something super cool that is happening. We're going to endeavor to send you and a friend to Kansas City next May to see Metallica on the M72 World Tour, Arrowhead Stadium in Kansas City. That is the place, and you're going to get to sit in on an interview with Metallica and ask them a question. So that's what we want to know. What question would you want to ask Metallica? Let us know that at the Ultimate Classic Rock website, conveniently located at ultimateclassicrock.com. Going to start to share some of those questions that you send us here on the show as we get into next week. Right now, on this edition of Backstage, we are revisiting some choice performances from Metallica's history of the past couple of decades, and we started with a performance of Am I Evil? Yes, I am, from the Big Four concert, and now we're going to move the timeline forward a bit to a crazy Metallica show that was a ton of fun, and I know that personally because friend of the show, Chuck Armstrong, was there in person in 2022 to see Metallica

0: 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You're beautiful. 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

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I don't have to compete with this. I just do this.

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1: That's from the night in 2009 when Metallica got inducted into the Rock and Roll Hall of Fame. The night before the ceremony, Metallica threw a private party at the House of Blues in Cleveland. Super classy. They flew in pretty much everyone who had ever worked with them, from producer Bob Rock to John and Marsha Zazula from Megaforce Records, early roadies. There were a ton of friends there, too, folks like Joe Perry and Jimmy Page. And thanks to a good friend, I found myself there at the party where, I'm not going to lie, I just kind of sat and kept a low profile at one of the tables for most of the night and listened to people tell stories. That's really all you needed to do if you were in that room. It was so much fun. But that weekend when Metallica got inducted into the Rock Hall was a really, really great weekend. And, you know, when people start to bash Metallica, I have stepped in to tell that story because I thought it was very cool and so classy, as I said, that they did not forget all of the people who had helped them get to the top and make them worldwide superstars. Just the tables alone at that induction ceremony, $10,000 a seat for each one of the people that they flew in to sit there in the room. That's crazy. We heard Metallica just now jamming with Joe Perry, Jeff Beck, and Jimmy Page, and that is a cool memento of an incredible weekend. This is Ultimate Classic Rock.
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September 18th, 1983, Kiss took off their makeup on MTV. Gene Simmons revealed later that it was Paul Stanley who had convinced the guys to make the move, telling his bandmates, "Let's go and be a real band without makeup." September 18th ended up being a pretty popular day for Kistry, by the way. They released the Lick It Up single on that same day that they took off the makeup, giving fans their first taste of the next era of Kiss. But a few years later, on September 18th, 1987, Kiss released the Crazy Nights album, which featured songs like Reason to Live, Turn on the Night, and of course, Crazy, Crazy Nights. But if we go even further back, September 18th, 1978, that was the day that all four members of Kiss, Gene, Paul, Peter, Chris, and Ace Frehley, released solo albums. And if you're a dedicated follower of Kistry, you know that it was Ace's album that sold the most copies, thanks to the success of our next song. It's Ultimate Classic Rock.

I'm going to mention this one more time because you don't want to miss out on the chance to go see Metallica in Kansas City, where you'll get to meet and talk with members of the band as part of the whole experience. 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What are you going to ask them? 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

0: 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I died and you watched. I died and you walked by and said no.
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No one like you, and that is certainly true. Keep in mind, we all know you really well, and when we say that there's no one like you, it's probably a compliment. Well, except for you over there, sir. You are admittedly a bit of a weirdo, but take it from Super Weirdo Wardlaw, it's good to be different than all the rest. 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
1: It's Friday. Time to head into the weekend by tracking on one of our favorite pieces of vinyl. Here's track one of the UCR Album of the Week. Matt, what album are we playing tonight?
2: This one is a big one because we get to hear how Ozzy Osbourne moved forward after leaving Black Sabbath. And a lot of people might have thought that Ozzy's career was over, and he certainly proved otherwise with the Blizzard of Oz album. Let's drop the needle on side one.

We're listening to the entire Blizzard of Oz album tonight, featuring Ozzy Osbourne and his band, including collaborator and guitarist Randy Rhoads, bassist and collaborator Bob Daisley, and the final piece of the puzzle, as Bob once put it, was drummer Lee Kerslake, who some fans already knew from his time with Uriah Heep. This combination of four people were originally meant to be a band called Blizzard of Oz, and as we know now, they ended up making that the album title, which made some of the band members not very happy, since the writing and recording of the record had been a group effort. But nevertheless, in the end, it was released as the first solo album by Ozzy Osbourne, and we're still talking about it more than 45 years later. So I would say collectively, they all did pretty well, and the proof is right here with songs like this one. It's Ultimate Classic Rock.

0: If you're just joining us, we're playing through all of Ozzy Osbourne's Blizzard of Oz as our UCR Album of the Week. It's Matt Wardlaw. That is one of my favorite songs from the record. Let me know some of yours. We're going to continue onward and finish off side one momentarily on Ultimate Classic Rock.
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0: improve. In East Tennessee, legacy isn't something you talk about. 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

That's side one wrapped, and that means it is time for us to flip the album over, which the vinyl technologists are working on as we speak. The introduction to this next song has become quite famous, and it was written by keyboard legend Don Airey, who says he came up with the intro, as well as parts of Revelation Mother Earth, which we're going to hear a little bit later, but he gave up his credits and royalties on both songs as a favor to Ozzy, who was in rough financial shape at the time. Man, that's a tough one. I'm glad that Don seems to get universally the credit for that introduction these days, though, because this is one of the coolest things I think that you can hear on the radio or in your headphones or both. It's ultimate classic rock, and let's start side two.

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No Bone Movies, Ozzy Osbourne from the Blizzard of Oz album. Can you even imagine having to move on from a band like Black Sabbath and create something that you feel is going to stand up to that legacy? Now, granted, Ozzy Osbourne himself was not in the best shape at the time, and things had been steadily heading downward with Sabbath in the last years that he was with them, so it's no surprise that they wanted to eventually make a change. In short, very few people would have bet on Ozzy Osbourne to emerge with the kind of album that he came back with. But at the beginning of the 80s, thanks in large part, I'd say, to his new alliance with Randy Rhoads, who we know now was just an unbelievable talent, Ozzy Osbourne emerged on the winning side. And kudos to Ozzy, Randy, Bob, and Lee, because what a great album they came away with. And it's always good to have the last laugh, isn't it? Here's another highlight as we continue with side two. One of my favorite back-to-back combos on any album. This is Ultimate Classic Rock.

It's Friday. Time to head into the weekend by tracking on one of our favorite pieces of vinyl. Here's track one of the UCR Album of the Week. Matt, what album are we playing tonight?

0: A number of us heard that song, You Looking at Me, Looking at You, for the first time as the B-side to Ozzy Osbourne's Crazy Train. I would put that B-side on my short list of great songs that were left off of albums that maybe should have been on the album, but if we look at Blizzard of Oz, what would you take off? See, it is a tough job when you're the rock star making these albums and making those kinds of decisions. It's Matt Wardlaw. We just tore through the whole of Blizzard of Oz, the solo debut by Ozzy Osbourne after he left Black Sabbath, the first of several albums in the 80s that quickly proved he was going to be just fine out there on his own. Now, where would you rank it as far as your favorite and least favorite Ozzy albums top to bottom? There's something for you to think about. We'll finish things off here at UCR in a moment, but that's a wrap on our album of the week on Ultimate Classic Rock. 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
0: Tie them up or tie them down, it's your choice. Just be gentle, all right? Welcome.

0: We've got a big, big night on tap, my friends. Yes, it is the weekend. You are right about that. But I also have a major contest to tell you about, so get your questions ready. I'll tell you that much right now. It's Matt Wardlaw's Ship of Fools, always a fun nugget by Robert Plant. How about that Kansas we heard also? People of the South Wind from their 1979 album Monolith, and we began with the absolutely unmistakable sounds of Brian May and Queen. That is the stuff that I found while rummaging around in the vaults. Let's see what else we can get into, shall we? Welcome to Ultimate Classic Rock.
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I don't know if you've seen this, but there's video circulating of Doors guitarist Robbie Krieger playing the national anthem at a Los Angeles Kings game back in 2021. I hadn't seen that until this week. And you know what? I don't envy any of the folks who are tackling the national anthem, whether they're singing it or playing it in public. It just seems like more often than not, there's some voodoo that strikes, and certainly that happened with Robbie Krieger. Look it up if you haven't seen it. Here is requested Bon Jovi on Ultimate Classic Rock.

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1: Foreigner is celebrating its 50th anniversary, and apparently somebody finally said, you know what would make Foreigner sound even more like Foreigner? Some actual original Foreigner. Lou Graham and founding keyboardist Al Greenwood are returning for select anniversary shows. Greenwood is joining the band for several dates this fall and again this spring, while Graham is also scheduled for select appearances during the celebration. And Lou Graham, of course, is the voice behind those monster Foreigner hits, Cold as Ice, Hot-Blooded, Jukebox Hero, Urgent, basically enough songs to keep classic rock radio employed until approximately the year 2087. Now, before everybody starts ordering matching satin jackets, this isn't the original band permanently getting back together. No, no. These are special appearances celebrating 50 years of Foreigner. 50 years. At this point, feels like the first time should probably be followed by, hang on, give me a minute, I think I stood up too fast. That's your 60 Seconds in Rock. I'm Octavius for 103.5 WIMZ, Knoxville's classic rock.

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It's Ultimate Classic Rock.

0: We've got a fun exclusive this week that came down rather quickly. Members of Foreigner sat down with Peter Frampton to talk about his amazing career as well as his collaboration with Foreigner on their new single, Trouble. You can listen to that on the UCR podcast wherever you get your pods or watch the video at the UCR website. They recorded it at the historic Ryman Auditorium, and it's a good chat that runs about 45 minutes. And Peter had a lot of fun. Even being a Frampton nerd, I learned a thing or two as well. So check that out. It's Ultimate Classic Rock. 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

Jet Airliner by the Steve Miller Band. That is quite an appropriate song for what I'm about to tell you. Steve Miller Band, a San Francisco group and institution, we should say. And we want to put you on a Jet Airliner to go see another band from the Bay Area. If you've been listening to the show this week, you know that Metallica announced 12 new tour dates in 2027. Part of the ongoing M72 World Tour. It starts back up in May. And we want to send you and a friend to Kansas City to see Metallica at Arrowhead Stadium May 29th. Here's how you can get qualified. 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Tell us one question that you would like to ask Metallica. And there's a reason that we want to know that, because we're going to send you and a friend to Kansas City for the Metallica show. But you will also get to be part of an interview with the band and ask them a question. We'll fly you in for the show, put you up at a local hotel. It's going to be a great time, so hit up the UCR website. Let us know the question that you want to ask Metallica. Good luck from all of us here at Ultimate Classic Rock.

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0: 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Good morning. It's early, I know. Get your coffee. 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Wakey, wakey, eggs and bakey. Tennessee Vols football today. Tennessee versus Kennesaw State. 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That's why WIMZ is teaming up with The Shed at Smoky Mountain Harley-Davidson to give you access to the Tennessee Vols VIP tailgating party the week before select Tennessee games. 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

0: Blue lights appear in your rearview mirror from out of nowhere. 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

0: 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Good morning and happy Saturday. We got a lot of stuff going on in East Tennessee. The 4th Annual Smoky Mountain Bike Week is coming up September 25th through October 3rd at Smoky Mountain Harley-Davidson. 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

0: 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A block party weekend. It kicks off at 10 a.m. with the great and powerful Oz. He's on his way in the studio right now. Have yourself a great rest of your Saturday. Go Vols, beat Kennesaw State. 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

0: 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It is a beautiful Saturday morning, block party weekend. Extra long block, Tom Petty there. Coming up, it's an extra long block up. Well, let's look and see here. It's exciting. Eagles and Def Leppard on the way.
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2: 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Gene Cougar Morse is here with me. I'm Drake Meredith Cougar. We are both caffeinated, ready to go, jacked up, ready to sling some units today. What do you say?
3: Hey, I'm ready. Very excited. Guys, Nissan is on fire. 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Big, powerful V6. It still gets great gas mileage, and it could probably pull 14 tow trucks down Clinton Highway. But you got to get over to Clinton Highway, see what's going on. Rusty Wallace Nissan. Hey, we're here all day. Massive sale, 103.5 in the house. Got to have, I think about Panda Express out here at lunch today.

0: everybody come eat with us. I've got three pair of fair tickets, guys. Come on by. Say you heard Drake on 103.5, Drake and Cougar, and let's see if I can get rid of these six fair tickets for you today. RustyWallaceNissan.com. 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Come over to Clinton Highway and see what's going on.
1: 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We have those fair tickets waiting for you. 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

0: 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Block Party Weekend, Def Leppard and High and Dry. I hope that's not how you end up on your Saturday night. 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
2: Rusty Lost Nissan, that's where we are right now. Rocking a Saturday morning. I'm Drake Meredith here with Gene Cougar. Cougar, what are we going to do for somebody today?
3: Hey, first of all, I got fair tickets. 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Come by, no charge. Rusty Wallace Nissan on Clinton Highway, guys. 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

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It is Oz stepping in on a Saturday as running behind. Yeah, a little car trouble. That's never fun. That's always never fun. Although I did get to go out to the fair. We'll talk about that. Got my turkey leg. Didn't find my chocolate bacon. And I'll have some advice. If you're an action-packed dad and like to ride the rides with the kids on going to the fair, something I didn't think about until it was too late. It was already like, oops. Oh, well. Better luck next time, but I'll share it with you. I'll share my thoughts on what happened here in a few. Got to block AC/DC, though. 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

0: And Thunderstruck on 103.5 WIMZ, Knoxville's Classic Rock. Block Party Weekend. Keeping it rolling here. Got a block of Pink Floyd to get to. We'll take care of that. Of course, got out to the fair. Good stuff. I will say, if you're an active dad like myself who enjoys riding the rides with the wee ones, two words, wristbands. Don't just buy the tickets, buy the wristband. Just bite the bullet and get the wristband. I should have done that last night. I would have rode everything. We'd have twice as much fun. Not that we didn't have a blast. Got my turkey leg and all that kind of fun stuff. Still got a couple of nights to get over there if you haven't. You're missing out. Even stayed for the fireworks at 10. It was cool. I love the fair atmosphere. Let you know that fall's here. Of course, join WIMZ, 4th Annual Smoky Mountain Bike Week coming up here September 25th through October 3rd with Smoky Mountain Harley Davidson. Ride the Dragon, Million Dollar Highway, the get out there, give a little ride action going on. And of course, we'll see you out there for the live music, WIMZ's favorite tribute band, Give Me Back My Skinner, when Jennings, Big Gun, Moonshine Bandits, and Tyler Bryant. Gonna all be out there. SMBikeWeek.com for more on that. 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So don't miss out on that going down September 25th through the October 3rd, Smoky Mountain Harley Davidson. It is the 4th annual Smoky Mountain Bike Week going down. We'll get back to it. Got Drake Meredith hanging out, so we'll check in with him and get back to rocking with a block of Floyd coming up.
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It's a block party weekend. Got a block in Nirvana to get to right now. One more here from Pink Floyd. Speak to me. 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

0: 1035 WIMZ, Knoxville's Classic Rock. It is a block party weekend. Oz holding it down. Going to check in with Drake here in just a minute as he's out and about on the streets. So we will check in with him soon enough. Got a block of Stones on the way. Because that's Drake's favorite, right? He loves some Stones. So we'll do it for Drake while he's hanging out on the lot doing the deal. And don't forget to get over to WIMZ.com. 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
2: Wrapping up a Saturday morning with Gene Cougar Morris. I'm Drake Meredith. Rusty Wallace-Neeson, that's where we are right now. Cougar, why should somebody come see you today?
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0: 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I see those guys coming back to town. I love me some ZZ Top, but we got a history that I can't get into. I don't want to. Seeing them one time at Riverbend was all I'll say about that. On that song, no less, I'm Bad, I'm Nationwide. I thought I had it made. I was having a good time. Anyway, we'll keep it rocking on a block party weekend. Get to some Aerosmith. As you know, I can't be in here without doing some Aerosmith on a block party weekend. Also, we'll do some Bon Jovi. Don't forget, J-Mac and Drake back at it. 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

Bon Jovi and Runaway. Do you want to run away to Vegas? Go to the Sphere, see the Eagles. We'll talk about it here in just a few minutes. But first, a block of Aerosmith on a block party weekend at 103.5 WIMZ. I was hanging with you. Let's turn it.

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0: Aerosmith back in the saddle, 103.5 WIMZ, Knoxville's classic rock. Perfect song for myself, you know, as I'm back in the saddle. I love it. I love it being back to be on Trump's Ridge, doing the deal. We still got Drake hanging out. We'll check in with him. Got a block of Ozzy by request off the new rock and text line, 865-99-ROCK. Of course, UT hosting Kennesaw State tonight, Neyland Stadium. 7:45 kickoff. Should be a good day of tailgating and football action. We'll talk about where you can tailgate here next hour, but don't miss out. Coming up, well, we'll just talk about that now. We'll flip them. Yeah, Tennessee Vols going to be packing the house. If you want to get out to the shed, Tennessee Vols VIP tailgating party. J-Mac and Drake, don't miss out on that. Stop on by, wearing your orange Rocky Top gear. Say what's up. It's going to be going down here. Great place to access the Vols and watch the game. And tailgate right there in Maryville. So don't miss out on that. We're talking about football. I'm down with it. I know it's back, so, you know, going anywhere on a Saturday not wearing orange, you're not fitting in. You're feeling awkward. Been here my whole life. I know how that goes. Anyone that relocates here and doesn't wear orange on a Saturday, you are missing out. Well, there you go. Be sure that you get out tonight. Have a good time and stop on by the shed and hang out with J-Mac and Drake. We'll get back to it. Do some Ozzy. And we'll check in with Drake as well. He's out on the streets for a little bit longer. And we'll get to him next.
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4: 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Rusty Walls Nissan, that's where we are. I'm Drake Meredith here with Gene Cougar Morris. Cougar, I'm driving around on a Saturday afternoon jamming to WIMZ. I hear your voice. Why should I follow it to Clinton Highway?
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It is a block party weekend. Got a black Casiga to get to here. As we'll talk about it, your chance to go see the Eagles. How you can get qualified starting up again next week on Monday. 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

0: WMZ Knoxville's classic rock. It's a block party weekend. 103.5 WIMZ Knoxville's classic rock. Oz hanging with you here. Now coming up on Monday, another chance get in on this classic rock road trip to go see the Eagles at the Sphere in Vegas. That'll be going down. Starting up, first opportunity to get in, get qualified for that will happen with J-Mac and Drake, 9 a.m. Then Big R will come in at 11 to 1. You'll have 11 and 1 with him. And then George McFly will have 3 and 4. So they'll have multiple opportunities throughout the day to get qualified, starting up again on Monday. Get airfare, hotel, $1,500 in spending cash from Plumbers and Pipe Fitters, Local 102, helping us out with this. But you don't want to miss out on that. Chance to go out to Vegas, see the Eagles at the Sphere. All you got to do is text in the code word 865-909-ROCK. 9, 11, 1, 3, and 4. That is the times you are listening for that code word. Like I said, first opportunity happens with J-Mac and Drake, 9 a.m. on Monday morning. So we'll get back to it. Keep you rocking. Got a block of STP to get to. Keep things moving here on a block party weekend. 103.5 WIMZ.
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It's a block party weekend. Got a block here, a Foreigner, with a little Head Games kicking it off here. Oz hanging with you here on a Saturday. 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

0: It's like the first time on 103.5 WIMZ Knoxville's Classic Rock. It is a block party weekend. Feeling like the first time last night going out to the fair. Got a couple days left on that. Chilhowie Park right there, Tennessee Valley Fair going down. TNValleyFair.org is where you can get the info, but definitely get by. And I got out last night, took the wee ones. I got an 11 and a 7-year-old. Both the boys were very excited. The little one kept asking me to gamble. That's what he called the you know, where you throw the balloons or you throw the ring toss or that. He goes, "Can I gamble? Dad, can I gamble?" That's what he kept asking. When am I going to get to gamble? Take that kid to the casino. He also is, you know, just tall enough to ride some of the more insane rides. We took the Hell Taxi, which is basically looks just like a giant loop. Just a giant, you know, thing that spins you around upside down. That was fun. That was super fun. I was down with that. Got the turkey leg. Oh, that was so good. That was so good. I didn't find my chocolate-covered bacon this time. That must have been from several years ago. I was looking for it. I couldn't find it. That was the only thing I couldn't find. I did the Gravitron. Both the boys loved that. We did that one twice. Only thing my advice would be, if you're an active dad like myself and enjoys riding the rides as much as the kids, wristband. That was my only mistake. I looked in that and I thought, you know, we're just going to ride a few rides. But a few rides times three, that gets pricey real quick. And I didn't think about that. I might as well just broke down and did the wristband. We could have rode a couple rides multiple times, all of us. But outside of that, great time to stay for the fireworks, just the fair food, all that stuff. I think I introduced my son to the deep fried cookie dough. He thought that was good. I was real close to getting a deep fried Twinkie. I don't know. Like I said, fair food. You got to try the fair. If you haven't been to the fair, it's the ultimate way to kick off the fall season and, you know, get ready for the fall to get here. Is the Tennessee Valley Fair. And so that's going down for another couple days. So I wouldn't mind going back out tonight. I don't know. Who knows? We'll get back to it with a block of Guns N' Roses coming up next on 103.5 WIMZ.
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McFly, we are down to the final 2 weeks of the month, and now is the time to make your deal. 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

Guns N' Roses, Welcome to the Jungle, 103.5 WIMZ, Knoxville's classic rock. Got a block here from The Who. Got George McFly hanging out. We'll check in with him here in a minute. Right now behind Blue Eyes.

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0: Fooled Again, 103.5 WIMZ, Knoxville's Classic Rock. It is a block party weekend. Got our own George McFly. He is out and about doing the deal. We'll check in with him here momentarily as we're rocking away here, getting ready for the football game later on tonight. Yeah, got Kennesaw State in town, right? That's what's going down. Neyland Stadium. I always thought it was Neyland Stadium. Then all of a sudden it was like Neyland. Is that one of those Mandela things? I thought I grew up my whole life calling it Neyland Stadium. And then all of a sudden we're like, no, it's knee, like your knee. Neyland. I remember it being Neyland, or I called it the wrong name for so many decades. As far as I'm concerned, it is that at this point, right? Kind of where I'm at with it. I don't know. Either way, you know, it's that big stadium with a bunch of people. Loudest one in the South. Everybody's afraid to come here and see us because we get so rowdy. We get so loud. And all that orange and white scares people. Messes with them. Don't know how to handle it. What's going on? It frightens them. Because we get so noisy. I love it, though. I love football season. It's a good time to be in East Tennessee, I can tell you that. Listen up to J-Mac and Drake starting up again on Monday. They're going to be back at it. They give you a chance. $1,000. Two times a morning, 6:15 and 8:15 with the Classic Rock on the clock. Also, they get you qualified, give you the first opportunity to get qualified for that Classic Rock road trip to go see the Eagles at the Sphere in Vegas. And on Tuesdays, they'll show up at your workplace with tacos. Thanks to Flo Roofing. Bring you Salsarita's Mexican Grill. 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So we'll check in with George here and get back into it. 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
2: Hey, it is George McFly and Rusty Wallace Chevrolet in Clinton. Hey, it's a beautiful Saturday afternoon. I'm here with Caleb. And Caleb, it's the last 2 weeks of the month. You got some specials going on, don't you?
3: We absolutely do. We've actually reduced the price of all of our used inventory. And we've got 2 weeks to hit a big number. So on top of that, we are actually doing up to $12,000 off select Silverados.
2: Yeah, I got wax in my ears. What did you say?
3: 12,000.
2: Yeah. That's a lot.
3: 12.
2: Yeah.
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2: I know. 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And I also heard about 0% financing as well.
3: Yes. 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
2: Again, I come out here,
3: zero,
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3: Zero, no
2: for 5 years,
3: interest.
2: I know. I heard that before, but 5 years, that's incredible,
3: yes,
2: man.
3: Yes, sir.
2: All right, come see where the deals are at. West Rusty Wallace Chevrolet in Clinton. We're here till 4 today with 103.5 WIMZ, Knoxville's Classic Rock.

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Cruz, same old situation, 103.5 WIMZ, Knoxville's classic rock. It is a block party weekend. Got George McFly out and about in Clinton. We'll check in with him here in a minute. Oz holding it down. We'll talk about your chance to go to see the Eagles in Vegas at the Sphere coming up here. Proud Mary, CCR. You know,

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1: 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We're ahead of ourselves there. We're not ready for that just yet. We'll get to George here in a minute. We'll check in with him in just a second. Not there yet. It's a game day. Excited about the game. Not about all that. So, looking forward to tonight's, you know, action. Hopefully we come across and we get some pretty big wins. Of course, start up again on Monday. Don't miss out a chance to go out to see the Eagles in Vegas at the Sphere. Of course, you can check that out. Learn more at WIMZ.com. But listen up at 9, 11, 1, 3, and 4. As we're going to give you the code word to text in. 865-909-ROCK. That is the number you will need to have handy so that when you hear that code word, you can immediately text in and get qualified, because you got to be in it to win it. There's no other way around that. You absolutely have to be in it to win it. So don't think that you can just be like, well, I didn't get my call. What happened? I didn't get to go to the Eagles in Vegas at the Sphere. What's going on here? Well, did you text in? Did you play along? Did you listen up? 9-11-1-3-4. Thanks to Plumbers and Pipe Fitters Local 102 for hooking that up. You also get $1,500 spending cash. If you were to head out and, win the whole deal. So it's a win-win all the way around. You can't beat that. You just can't. So listen up, starting again on Monday. First opportunity happens bright and early with J-Mac and Drake. And we'll get back to it. We'll keep things rocking here on a game day. Got some bad company to get to. Going to turn things over to Charlie Zander. But now we're going to check in with George. Now we're going to see what's happening.
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2: It's George McFly. Go Vols, by the way. They're going to get them tonight. Kenmore State? Yeah, that's what it is tonight. It's going to be like 72-0. Anyway, we're out at Rusty Wallace Chevrolet in Clinton in its last 2 weeks of the month, and that's a big deal here at Rusty Wallace Chevy's. Isn't that right?
3: Absolutely. 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
3: Absolutely. 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
3: Nothing.
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2: 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What an incredible deal. 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

into the final 2 weeks of the month, and now is the time to make your deal. So come see me at Rusty Wallace Chevrolet in Clinton. We're here today till 4, 103.5 WIMZ, Knoxville's Classic Rock.

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0: 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Never been that far west. You think you know some classic rock? 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J-Mac and Drake, they challenge you with that classic rock knowledge that you think you know. All you got to do is listen to seven quick song clips, 30 seconds. 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It's J-Mac and Drake's classic rock on the clock. Check it out. It's a lot of fun. Check this out because it's coming up in your block party weekend. 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

0: 1035 WIMZ, Knoxville's classic rock. He with the sneer, Billy Idol. The Billy Idol documentary that you can stream right now is pretty cool. It's called what? Should Be Dead, Ought to Be Dead. WIMZ's got the 4th annual Smoky Mountain Bike Week coming up for you September 25th through October 3rd with Smoky Mountain Harley Davidson. 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

0: 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I'm Charlie Zander. 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Some Whitesnake and some Aerosmith making your block party weekend just right. They're coming up.
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It's Whitesnake.

0: 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Riding down the road with a white snake on a block party weekend. I'm Charlie Zander. 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Knoxville's Classic Rock and The Shed. Gonna get you on some blocks coming up from the Rolling Stones and Bon Jovi.
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0: Bad Medicine, Bon Jovi on 103.5 WIMZ, Knoxville's classic rock, where it is a block party weekend. I'm Charlie Zander. Fair ends tomorrow. Get out and enjoy it while you can. You don't want to miss out. Also, don't want to miss out on Nirvana and Fleetwood Mac. They're coming along with Promo Mike on 103.5 WIMZ, Knoxville's classic rock.
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Don't you dare. 103.5 WIMZ, Maxwell's Classic Rock. Hello and happy Saturday night to you. My name is Drake Meredith. Hopefully you're out there getting a little bit ornery on this fine 865 weekend. What, today and tomorrow? Hopefully it's the final days of 90-degree weather. We're about done sweating it up, but right now we're getting after it with a little bit of that Nirvana. It's a block party weekend on 103.5 WIMZ, Maxwell's Classic Rock.

WIBZ, Knoxville's Classic Rock, a little bit of that Nirvana on a block party football weekend. We got some good old Big Orange football going down tonight at 7:45. Let's go Big Orange. Let's get another W on there because we got to get some reps in. Got some big games coming up. I'm looking really forward to seeing this Texas game coming up. I don't think we've played Texas since like 1969 or something. I don't know. That's what a quick Google search said. I'll have to look a little bit deeper in that. So excited about that game. But another game going down tonight, LSU, Ole Miss. Lane Kiffin goes back to one of his ex-football girlfriends. That's for sure. So that's going to be very interesting. Lane Kiffin's been trolling on social media all week long. It's been all in the headlines. So that's going to be very interesting. And then, where his

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0: 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And I think we've had 3 or 4 winners so far. I'm looking for a winner this week. 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I want it to be you. 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